0: It's Dancing David Bowie here on Live 95, where we've got to do a few things. Like, coming up momentarily, we'll check in with Miles McKnight in Live 95's local newsroom. He's got a recap of today's top stories. Then when he's done, we'll kick off the Drive at 5, which is presented by Power Sports Northwest. Their showroom is open right now. 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If you would like, just call me up at 360-736-1766. At 5:30, the Top 40 Flashback. We'll jump into the Rock and Roll Time Machine. It's a good one today. I mean, it's a good one every day. And we're actually not flashing back to the 80s today. It'll be the 90s, okay? So, anyways, it's all on the way.
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3: 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Everyone is running around with the engine light on and doing nothing about it. 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
4: 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Local law enforcement is planning to ramp up extra DUI patrols ahead of the 4th of July weekend. Here's Centralia Police Commander David Clary.
5: Even just a little bit of marijuana, a little bit of alcohol, you may think that you're okay to drive, but in fact you're not. So folks need to be very careful, out of an abundance of caution. Get a ride. Don't drive if you have been consuming.
4: Federal data shows that the 4th of July is one of the deadliest holidays on the roadways. However, according to the Washington Traffic Safety Commission, Lewis County specifically has not seen a traffic fatality on the holiday since 2020. Beginning today, Washington's gas tax goes up 2%, now at over 56 cents per gallon. Three wanted fugitives were arrested after being found living in a vacant house on Tennessee Road near Winlock. Court documents say that the three men were on the run for more than a year. They each were convicted of various crimes and escaped community custody. I'm Miles McKnight, and you're now up to date with Live 95 News.
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Anything exciting going on? 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

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I'm at 360-736-1766. And here's Teddy Swims on.

0: Teddy Swims on the Drive at 5 here at Live 95, which is brought to you by Power Sports Northwest. 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Almost time for the Top 40 Flashback. That's coming up next as we will return to the summer of 1991 with a song that went all the way to number 2 and what ended up being this artist's biggest selling album. 5 times platinum. Not quite enough to go off of to figure out what I'm about to do, but it's on the way next.
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3: 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Now, the artist had been very successful, but as a Christian music performer, when they decided to try a pop music album, it surprised almost everyone with 5 big hit singles, a breakthrough for crossover music. 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Ended up being the biggest selling album of her career. You figured it out yet? From her album Heart in Motion, it's Amy Grant. 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

0: That's the Go-Go's on Live 95's Drive at 5, presented by Power Sports Northwest. 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And on the way next, there's a new singer for the band up in Rock and Roll Heaven. The song is one of the most famous in pop music history. 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
0: Live 95s. Drive at 5. Just about ready to wrap it up, but I had mentioned there's a new singer for the band in Rock and Roll Heaven. Victor Willis passed away at the age of 74 yesterday. You might

0: think, like,
1: huh?
0: Ah. Front and center for the Village People. He's the guy that was dressed up as the cop. Now, the song YMCA was issued almost 50 years ago, but if it seems like it never went away, it really didn't. At every wedding you've ever been to, there's a whole dance that goes with it. A lot of work. That was the original dance. There's a new one where you kind of stand there and move your arms ever so slightly. Anyways, they are wrapping up today's Drive at 5. On the road again tomorrow, right here.

95, Twin Cities area weather tonight. Some clouds. Temperature drops to about 47 tomorrow. Partly sunny, warmer with a high of 70. Into the mid-70s tomorrow. And it's Joe Jackson with a big question here on Live 95.

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DJ Kelsey's Rock and Roll Quiz. Your chance to win a 4-pack of tickets to enjoy the races this Saturday. That'll include the big fireworks show at South Sound Speedway. Here's the latest from Olivia Rodrigo, titled Drop Dead.

0: Night Ranger on Live 95. Well, again, tomorrow, Jeep Week continues at Nomad Outfitters on Kresge in Chehalis. Now, what does Jeep Week mean? Well, all week long, the Jeep Wrangler we're giving away next month is right there. You can learn more about everything they do. Like, were you aware they are also a full-service automotive shop serving all of Lewis County with whatever your vehicle needs are? Could be brake work, maybe new tires. They do that. All vehicles right there on Kresge in Chehalis. And the showroom, by the way, has some special giveaway stuff in it. You can check that out. 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Some items below cost. You kind of just shuffle through it. Might find a missing piece of something you're trying to put together. 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

0: 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This product has intoxicating effects and may be habit-forming. Cannabis can impair concentration, coordination, and judgment. Do not operate a vehicle or machinery under the influence of this drug. There may be health risks associated with consumption of this product and for use only by adults 21 and older. Keep out of the reach of children.
1: 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Everyone is running around with the engine light on and doing nothing about it. They're all getting rich at our expense. I stopped Congress from giving itself a pay raise. 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

Cannon. 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And at 5:30, the Top 40 flashback as we get into the rock and roll time machine. 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

45. Twin Cities aerial weather tomorrow. Partly sunny, right around 70. Partly sunny, mid-70s Friday. Mostly sunny, upper 70s for the 4th of July. And sunny and right around 80 for Sunday, Monday. Summertime in the Great Northwest. You know. And with the saga of a simple man, here's Leonard Skinner.

Live 95. Well, in my little world, the 4th of July, not my favorite holiday. Fireworks blew up in my hand as a kid, and like since then, no thank you. So like, I'll get invited to things. I'm like, well, you know, I'm working that day, which I am. Well, you can come by after work. Great. Fireworks, right? Great. It's nice to be wanted somewhere, I suppose. And here's Collective Soul with The World I Know.

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3: 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I like it when the girls stop by in the summer.

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1: 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Chinese food makes me sick, and I think it's fly when girls start fire for the summer, for the summer. I like girls that wear Abercrombie and Fitch. 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Then the summer girls come in, summer.

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Early on this Wednesday night, I'm Matt Shannon. Glad you tuned in. It's a new one from the Rolling Stones called In the Stars. 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

95 Twin Cities area weather tomorrow. Partly sunny right around 70. Into the mid-70s Friday, upper 70s and sunny on Saturday. And something serious.

0: 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Are you ready for some humor? It might be kind of funny. 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

Mike 95, Twin Cities area weather tomorrow. A little warmer than today, right around 70. 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

95. Well, there's a line in this song that gets me. I'll take you back in time briefly. There was a girl I loved. It didn't work out. Time went by. It was the evening during winter. It had rained, and so there was a puddle, and I looked at it and kind of looked like her hair in the puddle. You know, a reflection of a plant or something. But then I thought, all right, he sees his future in the water, a long-lost heart within his reach. She called me the same night. We've been together

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8:45, Wednesday night. Hope you're doing all right at 8:05. I'm Matt Shannon. You've got good taste. You've tuned in the place to hear some fun assortment of songs, like a new one from Weezer with Best Coast. 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

Live 95, you know, Jeep Week continues again tomorrow at Nomad Outfitters. Our Jeep Wrangler is set up right there. You can check it out, enter to win it. And you'll notice some Jeep Week giveaway deals in the showroom, where there's also clearance corner. That's cool. 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

75 Southwest Washington weather for tomorrow. Getting warmer, partly sunny at about 70. Same thing, mid-70s Friday. Mostly sunny, upper 70s for the 4th of July. Sunny at 80 afterwards. And here's Harry Styles with his latest American Girls on Live 95.

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1: Today is July 1st, International Joke Day. 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A Swedish guy, a Japanese guy, and an Australian guy.

0: walk into a British pub in Brazil. 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

95. Did you know there are over 3,000 billionaires here on planet Earth? 3,302 total. I mean, that'll go up by one after Travis Kelce says I do. You know it. And enjoying the finer things now, it's Steve Winwood on Live 95.

95 on this first day of July. It's always fun to be here, but I'm heading out. I'll be back tomorrow at 4 for more. 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

0: 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One weekend right here. 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

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Hi, it's Chris Marshall. Did you know that every Monday through Saturday at noon, you're in charge? 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

Taking a peek at that forecast, hitting the upper 60s today, mid-70s the next couple days, that includes 75 and sunny. Independence Day Saturday, it's Matchbox 20. Yeah.

So yesterday, Michelle was the winner for the rock and roll quiz. Quiz returns at 7:15. Another four-pack. Saturday's fireworks night. South Sound Speedway up for grabs for the quiz at 7:15. Here's Lenny Kravitz on Live 95.

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1: Sailstorm on Live 95, and I'm DJ Kelsey. Well, it's 5:56, you know, on the way at 7:15, the Rock and Roll Quiz. We've got tickets up for grabs. Not only will we be broadcasting live this Saturday at South Sound Speedway with our Jeep Wrangler, but today you got a chance to win 4 tickets. 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Got to be tuned in at 7:15, the Rock and Roll Quiz, the correct answer to win. And there you go. Got tickets for exciting, fun fireworks night at South Sound Speedway. That's this Saturday. Just about time now to check in with Miles McKnight. 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
3: Good morning, I'm Miles McKnight with Live 95 News. It's been 4 days and a teenage girl is still missing out of the Centralia area. According to the Washington State Patrol, 14-year-old Nalia Love Hop Shelton Eddy was last seen on Sunday off Old Highway 99 south of Grand Mound. A photo of Nalia has been shared by the Washington State Patrol. You're urged to call their hotline if you have any helpful information regarding Nalia's disappearance. Yesterday in Winlong, 2 cats and 1 dog were rescued by firefighters from a burning home on Kakela Road. Sadly, the residents and their animals are now displaced and being assisted by the Red Cross. Fortunately, no one was physically harmed in the fire. Winlock Fire Chief Rich Underdahl tells us that the incident was caused by the dog accidentally turning on the stove when trying to grab leftovers off the stovetop.
4: Unfortunately, there was significant smoke damage to the residents, but you know, there was no injuries, no loss of life, no loss of pets, mostly just material items that were lost in the fire.
3: Reportedly, the displaced residents are also being helped out by family members in the area. Authorities say that a major firearms dealer has been brought down in the Toledo area. 40 illegal guns were seized from a property on Jackson Highway South in the 600 block, mostly untraceable ghost guns, along with loads of cash and packages of cocaine and other drugs. The Lewis County Sheriff's Office says that they arrested a 25-year-old man, the alleged arms dealer. He was booked into the Lewis County Jail. He's expected to make his first court appearance today. The 4th of July is Saturday. If you possess fireworks, where are you storing them? West Thurston Fire Battalion Chief Roger Stone recommends that you keep your fireworks in a secure storage box away from children.
5: Lock them up just as you would like a firearm. Keep them outside of your residence, say in a garage, shed, metal container, building, away from any ignition sources such as grills, heaters, including HVAC units.
3: Stone also recommends storing fireworks in a dry location without excess moisture. Now time to check Live 95 Sports, brought to you by Goble Septic. 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For all your septic and portable sanitation needs, contact Goble today. The Mariners had the day off yesterday. They resumed their series against the Angels today.

0: First pitch at T-Mobile Park is at 6:40 tonight. Because the Rangers lost to the Guardians yesterday, the Mariners are now tied with Texas for first place in the American League West Division standings. In the NFL, Seahawks running back Zach Charbonnet is progressing well, according to ESPN's Jeremy Fowler. Charbonnet is recovering from a knee injury that he suffered during the playoffs back in January. The Seahawks hope to have Charbonnet on the playing field by the start of the regular season. In the NHL, the Kraken have added 6'9" physical forward Curtis Douglas in free agency, but also Seattle has lost veteran Jamie Oleksiak, who is signing with the Canucks. I'm Miles McKnight, and you're now up to date with Live 95 News.
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0: the Talking Heads on Live 95, and I'm DJ Kelsey. 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No shortage of fun activities to enjoy in Lewis County. 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
0: We're looking at a high near 70 today. Hitting the mid-70s, mostly sunny the next couple of days. 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

0: Shine Down on Live 95, and I'm DJ Kelsey. 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

Well, we're set to hit the upper 60s today, right around 70. In fact, the next couple days getting more sunny, with highs in the mid-70s tomorrow and Independence Day Saturday. Back towards the 80s, both Sunday and Monday, so warming up. 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

Well, taking a peek at that forecast, hitting around 70 degrees today. Clouds hanging around the Twin Cities. Tomorrow and Independence Day Saturday, more sunshine to come with highs in the mid-70s. 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

0: It's Norris Barkley on Live 95, and I'm DJ Kelsey. Well, on the way at 7:15, the rock and roll quiz, and tickets up for grabs for Saturday's 4th of July races and fireworks at South Sound Speedway. Got to be tuned in at 7:15 with the right answer to my quiz question to win. 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It's time now to check in with Miles McKnight. 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
1: 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It's been 4 days and a teenage girl is still missing out of the Centralia area. According to the Washington State Patrol, 14-year-old Nalia Love Hop Shelton Eddy was last seen on Sunday off Old Highway 99 south of Grand Mound. A photo of Nalia has been shared by the Washington State Patrol. You're urged to call their hotline if you have any helpful information regarding Nalia's disappearance. Yesterday in Winlong, two cats and one dog were rescued by firefighters from a burning home on Kakela Road. Sadly, the residents and their animals are now displaced and being assisted by the Red Cross. Fortunately, no one was physically harmed in the fire. Winlock Fire Chief Rich Underdahl tells us that the incident was caused by the dog accidentally turning on the stove when trying to grab leftovers off the stovetop.
2: Unfortunately, there was significant smoke damage to the residents, but you know, there was no injuries, no loss of life, no loss of pets, mostly just material items that were lost in the fire.
1: Reportedly, the displaced residents are also being helped out by family members in the area. Authorities say that a major firearms dealer has been brought down in the Toledo area. 40 illegal guns were seized from a property on Jackson Highway South in the 600 block, mostly untraceable ghost guns, along with loads of cash and packages of cocaine and other drugs. The Lewis County Sheriff's Office says that they arrested a 25-year-old man, the alleged arms dealer. He was booked into the Lewis County Jail. He's expected to make his first court appearance today. The 4th of July is Saturday. If you possess fireworks, where are you storing them? West Thurston Fire Battalion Chief Roger Stone recommends that you keep your fireworks

0: in a secure storage box away from children.
1: Lock them up just as you would like a firearm. Keep them outside of your residence, say in a garage, shed, metal container, building, away from any ignition sources such as grills, heaters, including HVAC units.
0: Stone also recommends storing fireworks in a dry location without excess moisture. Now time to check Live 95 Sports. The Mariners had the day off yesterday. They resumed their series against the Angels today. First pitch at T-Mobile Park is at 6:40 tonight. Because the Rangers lost to the Guardians yesterday, the Mariners are now tied with Texas for first place in the American League West Division standings. In the NFL, Seahawks running back Zach Charbonnet is progressing well, according to ESPN's Jeremy Fowler. Charbonnet is recovering from a knee injury that he suffered during the playoffs back in January. The Seahawks hope to have Charbonnet on the playing field by the start of the regular season. In the NHL, the Kraken have added 6'9" physical forward Curtis Douglas in free agency, but also Seattle has lost veteran Jamie Oleksiak, who is signing with the Canucks. I'm Miles McKnight, and you're now up to date with Live 95 News.
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0: That's One Republic on Live 95, and at 7:15, it's time to kick off the rock and roll quiz. 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Now this week, I've got tickets up for grabs. This Saturday's 4th of July races and fun fireworks at South Sound Speedway. The correct answer to my quiz question, 4 tickets your way. My question this morning, as you know, I love food. A new survey found that just under 25% of Americans will eat this at least once a week. What is it? What do you think it is? Give me a call for the quiz at 360-736-1766. My question again. A new survey found that just under 25% of Americans will eat this at least once a week. What is it? Give me a call for the quiz at 360-736-1766.
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2: 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When you're looking for a little pick-me-up, you'll never be disappointed because we have the freshest treats in Lewis County. 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
0: We're just getting started with a rock and roll quiz this morning. My question is, a new survey found that just under 25% of Americans will eat this at least once a week. What is it? Well, let's hit the phone line and see if we got the right answer for the rock and roll quiz. 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
0: You know, I love pizza. It is surprisingly not pizza.

0: It is surprisingly not pizza, though.
1: Okay, thank you.
0: Well, thank you for calling. And if you ever think of something else, can you call back? Not my right answer. I had another guess. A text guess. It said, I hope they're eating their veggies. Not my right answer yet. Give me a call for the quiz at 736-1766. A new survey found just under 25% of Americans will eat this at least once a week. What is it? Give me a call for the quiz at Cinexcess.

Well, we're going strong with a rock and roll quiz. My question this morning is... A new survey found that just under 25% of Americans will eat this at least once a week. Some great guesses as we're in the, you know, the hot dog and the burger time of the year. It's not my right answer yet. Give me a call for the quiz.

0: Lewis in the news on Live 95, and I'm DJ Kelsey, and at 7:27, we're smack dab in the middle of the rock and roll quiz. The quiz is brought to you by Point S Tire and Auto at 1741 Harrison Avenue in Centralia. About time to have the shocks, brakes, or tires checked out? Gearing up for a big trip? Well, have the shocks, brakes, tires, have it all checked out today at Point S Tire and Auto. Open right now, nice and early for you on Harrison in Centralia. Now this week, as we've got a big 4th of July fireworks and awesome races going on at South Sound Speedway, I got 4 tickets going your way. You have the correct answer to my quiz question this morning. And my question is, a new survey found that just under 25% of Americans will eat this at least once a week. What is it? Well, some great guesses, because you know I love pizza. And then, of course, 'tis the season for the burgers and the dogs, but it is not either one of those either. Veggies, another great guess. Not my right answer yet. My question again. A new survey found that just under 25% of Americans will eat this at least once a week. What is it? Let's hit the phone line and see if we got the right answer for the rock and roll quiz. Hi, it's Live 95.
1: Hi. Did you get your answer yet?
0: I did not. What are you thinking?
1: Well, I'm going to try lamb.
0: Oh, it is not lamb, but I feel like we're on the right track because it's a little more, I don't want to say out of the ordinary, but something I don't remember having a lot till I got a little older.
1: Fish?
0: It is a specific fish.
1: Salmon?
0: You are absolutely correct. Who's this?
1: This is Shirley.
0: I've got a 4-pack of tickets for the races this Saturday at South Sound Speedway here for you.
1: Awesome. Thank you so much.
0: Well, thank you for playing along. Yes, salmon. I do not remember having a lot of fish growing up. I don't know if that was a personal choice. But a new survey found it was 24% of Americans try to eat salmon at least once a week. Shirley, my winner today. And stop calling me Shirley. Be back and at it tomorrow morning. 4 more tickets up for grabs tomorrow for the rock and roll quiz. That's right here on Live 95.
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Well, taking a peek at that forecast for today, we're hitting the upper 60s, right around 70. The next couple days warming up, mid-70s, mostly sunny tomorrow and Independence Day Saturday. 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

Well, if you missed out on the rock and roll quiz this morning, tune in tomorrow morning at 7:15. Shirley was my winner today. And Shirley, she'll be Saturday's races and fireworks night, South Sound Speedway. 4 more tickets up for grabs tomorrow for the quiz. 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

0: That's Maroon 5 on Live 95. I'm DJ Kelsey, and we'll be broadcasting live at South Sound Speedway. Their big fireworks show after the races this 4th of July. So we hope to see you there. Also happening, more fireworks shows on Saturday Night Professional. 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
3: 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John L. Scott at 900 West Main in Centralia. It's been 4 days and a teenage girl is still missing out of the Centralia area. According to the Washington State Patrol, 14-year-old Nalia Love Hop Shelton Eddy was last seen on Sunday off Old Highway 99 south of Grand Mound. A photo of Nalia has been shared by the Washington State Patrol. You're urged to call their hotline if you have any helpful information regarding Nalia's disappearance. Yesterday in Winlong, two cats and one dog were rescued by firefighters from a burning home on Kakela Road. Sadly, the residents and their animals are now displaced and being assisted by the Red Cross. Fortunately, no one was physically harmed in the fire. Winlock Fire Chief Rich Underdahl tells us that the incident was caused by the dog accidentally turning on the stove when trying to grab leftovers off the stovetop.
4: Unfortunately, there was significant smoke damage to the residence, but you know, there was no injuries, no loss of life, no loss of pets, mostly just material items that were lost in the fire.
3: Reportedly, the displaced residents are also being helped out by family members in the area. Authorities say that a major firearms dealer has been brought down in the Toledo area. 40 illegal guns were seized from a property on Jackson Highway South in the 600 block, mostly untraceable ghost guns, along with loads of cash and packages of cocaine and other drugs. The Lewis County Sheriff's Office says that they arrested a 25-year-old man, the alleged arms dealer. He was booked into the Lewis County Jail. He's expected to make his first court appearance today. The 4th of July is Saturday. If you possess fireworks, where are you storing them? West Thurston Fire Battalion Chief Roger Stone recommends that you keep your fireworks in a secure storage box away from children.
5: Lock them up just as you would like a firearm. Keep them outside of your residence, say in a garage, shed, metal container, building, away from any ignition sources such as grills, heaters, including HVAC units.
3: Stone also recommends storing fireworks in a dry location without excess moisture. Now time to check Live 95 Sports, brought to you by the Good Health Nutrition Center in Centralia. For vitamins, supplements, organic produce, and groceries, see the Good Health Nutrition Center on Harrison Avenue in Centralia. The Mariners had the day off yesterday. They resumed their series against the Angels today. First pitch at T-Mobile Park is at 6.

0: 6:40 tonight. Because the Rangers lost to the Guardians yesterday, the Mariners are now tied with Texas for first place in the American League West Division standings. In the NFL, Seahawks running back Zach Charbonnet is progressing well, according to ESPN's Jeremy Fowler. Charbonnet is recovering from a knee injury that he suffered during the playoffs back in January. The Seahawks hope to have Charbonnet on the playing field by the start of the regular season. In the NHL, the Kraken have added 6'9" physical forward Curtis Douglas in free agency, but also Seattle has lost veteran Jamie Oleksiak, who is signing with the Canucks. I'm Miles McKnight, and you're now up to date with Live 95 News.
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Well, she's got her inaugural Daisy Chain Fields Festival on the way next month in California. And also, she's become the first multi-set Lego music artist. 5 different Lego sets being made for Olivia Rodrigo. It's her latest Drop Dead on Live 95. I know.

0: It's Def Leppard on Live 95, and I'm DJ Kelsey. It's 8:13 on this Jeep Week at Nomad Outfitters. 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
3: 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Taking a peek at that forecast, hitting around 70 degrees today, upper 60s, mid-70s tomorrow, and Independence Day Saturday. It's Bad Company on Light 95.

If you missed the correct answer for the rock and roll quiz this morning, my question was, a new survey found that just under 25% of Americans will eat this at least once a week. What is it? We'll surely have the right answer today. Salmon. We're backing at it. Tickets for the South Sound Speedway races tomorrow. It's Weezer and Best Coast.

0: It's Benson Boone on Live 95, and I'm DJ Kelsey, taking a peek at that forecast. In the upper 60s today, right around 70. And warming up the next couple days, mid-70s, mostly sunny for our Independence Day Saturday, and back to the 80s Sunday and Monday.
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0: Well, if you stay up later than I do late enough for those late night shows, I saw the Death Cab for Cutie along with Olivia Wilde on with Jimmy Fallon tonight. You got David Sedaris and Brett Goldstein on. Seth Meyers, your late night guest tonight. It's Roxette on Live 95.

Well, we got a high right around 70 today. The next couple days, mid-70s, with more sun to come on Independence Day Saturday. Stay cool Sunday, Monday, back to the 80s. It's about 60 degrees. 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
2: 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Assured Hospice takes care of you because you are more than your illness. It's been 4 days and a teenage girl is still missing out of the Centralia area. According to the Washington State Patrol, 14-year-old Nalia Love Hop Shelton Eddy was last seen on Sunday off Old Highway 99 south of Grand Mound. A photo of Nalia has been shared by the Washington State Patrol. You're urged to call their hotline if you have any helpful information regarding Nalia's disappearance. Yesterday in Winlong, two cats and one dog were rescued by firefighters from a burning home on Kakela Road. Sadly, the residents and their animals are now displaced and being assisted by the Red Cross. Fortunately, no one was physically harmed in the fire. Winlock Fire Chief Rich Underdahl tells us that the incident was caused by the dog accidentally turning on the stove when trying to grab leftovers off the stovetop.
3: Unfortunately, there was significant smoke damage to the residence, but you know, there was no injuries, no loss of life, no loss of pets, mostly just material items that were lost in the fire.
2: Reportedly, the displaced residents are also being helped out by family members in the area. Authorities say that a major firearms dealer has been brought down in the Toledo area. 40 illegal guns were seized from a property on Jackson Highway South in the 600 block, mostly untraceable ghost guns, along with loads of cash and packages of cocaine and other drugs. The Lewis County Sheriff's Office says that they arrested a 25-year-old man, the alleged arms dealer. He was booked into the Lewis County Jail. He's expected to make his first court appearance today. The 4th of July is Saturday. If you possess fireworks, where are you storing them? West Thurston Fire Battalion Chief Roger Stone recommends that you keep your fireworks in a secure storage box away from children.
4: Lock them up just as you would like a firearm. Keep them outside of your residence, say in a garage, shed, metal container, building, away from any ignition sources such as grills, heaters, including HVAC units.
2: Stone also recommends storing fireworks in a dry location without excess moisture. Now time to check Live 95 sports. The Mariners had the day off yesterday. They resumed their series against the Angels today. First pitch at T-Mobile Park is at 6:40 tonight. Because the Rangers lost to the Guardians yesterday, the Mariners are now tied with Texas for first place in the American League West Division standings. In the NFL, Seahawks running back Zach Charbonnet is progressing well, according to ESPN's Jeremy Fowler. Charbonnet is recovering from a knee injury that he suffered during the playoffs back in January. The Seahawks hope to have Charbonnet on the playing field by the start of the regular season. In the NHL, the Kraken have added 6'9" physical forward Curtis Douglas in free agency, but also Seattle has lost veteran Jamie Oleksiak, who is signing with the Canucks. I'm Miles McKnight, and you're now up to date with Live 95 News.
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0: It's John Cougar Mellencamp on Live 95. 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
0: Well, today we're looking at a high in the upper 60s, down to 52 overnight tomorrow, and Independence Day Saturday, mostly sunny. Highs in the mid 70s, back towards 80 Sunday and Monday. 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
0: Well, we're looking at a high near 70 today, hitting the mid-70s. More sun to come the next couple days. It's Fleetwood Mac.

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Live Ready 5, 10:04 on this Thursday. 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
3: 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Cannabis can impair concentration, coordination, and judgment. 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

Live 95, 69 degrees this afternoon, mostly cloudy today. 53 degrees for the overnight tonight, 74 tomorrow, and cloudy. But on Independence Day Saturday, mostly sunny, 75. Mostly sunny Sunday, 79. It gets better. Hang in there. 59 degrees in Centralia right now at Live 95 with Motley Crue.

5:35, Miles McKnight hanging out with you. Team USA beat Bosnia-Herzegovina 2-0 at the World Cup yesterday. Next up, the U.S. versus Belgium in Seattle, Monday at 5. Now's about the time when I become a bandwagoner fan. Just being honest. Teddy Swims, Mr. Know-It-All, 5:35. She like

0: Live Ready 5, Bourne's Electric Love here on Live Ready 5. Happy Thursday, 10:31 now. Miles McKnight here. If you plan to go camping this 4th of July weekend in the Gifford Pinchot National Forest, there is now a ban on campfires. You're not allowed to burn a traditional campfire, according to the U.S. Forest Service. The only form of burning allowed within the Gifford Pinchot is by using a cooking stove or a lantern that runs on liquid fuel like propane. The Forest Service, they say that this is all due to the elevated fire danger.
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Live 95, 69 degrees this afternoon. We'll have a low of 53 tonight, 74 tomorrow, mostly cloudy. But then sunshine, Independence Day Saturday, 75 and 79 degrees on Sunday to wrap up the holiday weekend with more of that gorgeous sunshine.

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Live Ready 5, Miles McKnight hanging out with you at 10:56 now. Taking a look at the traffic cameras and traffic maps around Lewis County and South Thurston. Traffic is moving smoothly today on I-5 and local highways. Tomorrow could be a different story, of course. Could be a big travel day tomorrow. Here's Post Malone, Circles, right here on Live Ready 5.

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South Sound Speedway, Stan Hedwell Park in Chehalis, Mossy Rock High School, PL, Vader, and Mineral Lake. 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

Live 95, 69 degrees today. That'll be the high temperature this afternoon with mostly cloudy weather. Tonight we have a low of 53, tomorrow 74, and then 75 and sunny Independence Day Saturday. Mostly sunny on Sunday with a high of 79 degrees. It's 61 degrees in Centralia at Live 95.

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0: Live Ready 5, you too, with or without you. It's right here on Live Ready 5 at 11:20 a.m. on this Thursday, the 2nd of July. Hey there, Miles McKnight with you. It's Dairy Bar Thursday. 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
1: Awesome.

0: You are caller number 3. 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
1: Awesome. Thank you so much.
0: Yeah. Have you been there?
1: Yes.
0: Perfect. Okay, so what's your name?
1: Casey Smith.
0: Casey, do you know where we're located?
1: On Kresge, opposite side of where my friend's bread store is.
0: Oh, well, okay. 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
1: Thank you so much. Enjoy your fourth.
0: You too, Casey. Take care. Bye.
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Live 95, it's going to be 75 degrees and mostly sunny on Independence Day Saturday here in the Lewis County area.

0: 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Happy Thursday. 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

Live Ready 5, 69 degrees this afternoon. Nice sun breaks. Tonight we have a low of 53 and then 74 and cloudy tomorrow for our Fun Friday, the day before the 4th of July. Taco putting on the Ritz.

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Miles McKnight with you. 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

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Miles McKnight with you. 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

0: 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The All Request Lunch is about to get underway. 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
0: 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After 4 days, a teen is still missing out of the Centralia area off Old Highway 99. The State Patrol urges you to call their hotline if you have any information on 14-year-old Nalia Love Hop Shelton Eddy. A house in Winlock was heavily damaged in a fire. Chief Rich Underdahl tells us that the blaze was caused by a dog accidentally turning on the stove when trying to grab leftovers off the stovetop.
3: Unfortunately, there was significant smoke damage to the residence, but you know, there was no injuries, no loss of life, no loss of pets, mostly just material items that were lost in the fire.
0: The residents and their animals are being assisted by the Red Cross. Store your fireworks like you would a firearm, recommends West Thurston Fire Battalion Chief Roger Stone.
4: Keep them outside of your residence, say in a garage, shed, metal container, building, away from any ignition sources, such as grills, heaters, including HVAC units.
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1: 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We kick it off with John Mellencamp crumbling down on Live Ready 5.

0: 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How are you? 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
1: Miles.
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0: Well, so what would help make things less boring?
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0: Me playing 1, 2, 3, 4 by the Plain White Tees?
1: Yeah.
0: Okay, I can play that for you for the All Request Lunch.
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0: 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New music for the All Request Lunch right here on Live Ready 5. How are you, my friend? Miles McDank with you. 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
3: Did I make it on time? 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
3: How about the Pat Benatar?
2: 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Okay. 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

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Legs are getting tired. Slay to all request lunch here on Live Ready 5. What's up? 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I would love to play whatever you want to hear today for the all request lunch on

0: this Thursday, right here on Live Ready 5. 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

6-6 is the phone number to call. There's a lot happening on Saturday, of course. 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
1: Could you play Drops of Jupiter, please?
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0: 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How are you? 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
4: 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Well, that does it for the All Request Lunch today. That also does it for me. My name is Miles McKnight. It's time for me to go. I'm out of here. I hope you have a great rest of your Thursday. Bobby Hart takes over at 1 o'clock right here on Live Ready 5. Here's Europe, the final countdown.

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Well, it's going to be cloudy here for the next couple of days, and it's going to straighten up for the weekend just in the nick of time. Mostly cloudy today, mostly cloudy overnight. Tomorrow, decreasing clouds, and just looking ahead, Independence Day on Saturday, mostly sunny. Sunday's supposed to be mostly sunny as well. Highly up to 68, 53 overnight, 73 expected tomorrow. Right now, 66 in Whitney on Live 95.

0: 95, it's summer and 12 to 12. 1:30 with Bobby Hart. Live 95 Jeep Week at Nomad Outfitters. That Jeep Wrangler we're giving away. It's on display today and tomorrow. You can stop by and check it out. 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

0: of a Lonely Heart. 212 with Bobby Hart. Well, after a pause to avoid a conflict with the World Cup play, Seattle Mariners and the LA Angels wrap up their series. They played two games. They got one to go. The final game of their series coming up tonight at 6:40. And then Toronto, the Blue Jays, are in the Northwest for the weekend starting tomorrow night.
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0: Cloudy here today, cloudy overnight tonight, then tomorrow decreasing clouds. Looks like it's going to be a sunny weekend both Saturday and Sunday. We're shooting for 68 this afternoon, down to 53 overnight, and tomorrow up to 73. 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

0: 595 American Authors, 234. We're broadcasting live from South Sound Speedway coming up this Saturday, the 4th. We're there from 4 till 7 for an exciting night of racing and fireworks. Our amazing Jeep Wranglers on site for you to look at. Just take I-5 to exit 88, head 2 miles east to South Sound Speedway. When you get there, stop by, say hi, get a close look at the Jeep, and enter to win your lucky key. You can also enter to win a lucky key at PostNet next to Centralia Safeway, Tenino Market Fresh, Veterans Memorial Museum in Chehalis, Walker Developments Landscape Supply on National in Chehalis, and at the Roof Doctor, 1522 Bishop Road, and Shayla's.
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2: 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Everyone

0: is running around with the engine light on and doing nothing about it. They're all getting rich at our expense. I stopped Congress from giving itself a pay raise. 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

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Apparently a well-educated Teddy Swims. He knows everything. Mr. Know-It-All.

0: Live 95, it's Dire Straits, Heavy Fuel. I am Bobby Hunter here, 310. In World Cup play yesterday, Team USA won their first World Cup elimination game in 24 years. They took down Bosnia-Herzegovina 2-0. Now the Team USA and Belgium team up and play in the round of 16 in Seattle on Monday. Seattle time's interesting. Before that game was over yesterday, we knew there was going to be a match, but we didn't know who the participants would be. Tickets could be got for about $2,000. Then when the game was over and it was decided the USA was going to be playing in there, all at once the tickets now cost like $3,100.
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0: Mostly cloudy here this afternoon, cloudy tonight as well. Tomorrow, a decreasing cloud, so it's going to shape up in time for the weekend. They say mostly sunny for Saturday, Independence Day, and Sunday. But in the meantime, we got clouds to deal with. Aiming at 68 this afternoon, down to 53 overnight, 73 expected tomorrow. 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

0: Live 95, it's Harry Styles and American Girls. 3:31, our amazing Jeep Wrangler is making the rounds. It's getting out and about. Matter of fact, you can stop by and check it out right now. It's at Nomad Outfitters at 2635 Northeast Kresge in Chehalis. 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And then this weekend, look for the Jeep. It's going to be at South Sound Speedway when we are there Saturday from 4 till 7, getting ready for a night of fireworks and great, great racing. 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
2: 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Everyone is running around with the engine light on and doing nothing about it. 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I stopped Congress from giving itself a pay raise. 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

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Greg Nickels can leave Seattle.

Live 95, the Rock and Roll Quiz, back again tomorrow morning. Another chance for you to win a 4-pack of tickets to Saturday's 4th of July races at South Sound Speedway, including the fun fireworks. DJ Kelsey back with the quiz tomorrow morning at 7:15.

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Then the actual ceremony comes up tomorrow afternoon at 5 for Taylor Swift and Tyler Kelce.

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I'm Matt Channon checking in. Always glad when you're tuned in. We've got the latest from the Rolling Stones. 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

Live 95. It's 4:17 and Jeep Week continues today and tomorrow at Nomad Outfitters. 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

Live 95. Well, this morning, the rock and roll quiz was on the air, and we learned that about 25% of us will eat salmon once a week. Seems like a lot. Different question tomorrow. Final chance to win the prize pack. 4 tickets to enjoy the races at South Sound Speedway this Saturday night, featuring the big fireworks show. And here's ex-ambassadors at Live 95.

0: Because I gotta have faith. Ooh, I gotta have faith. Because I gotta have faith, faith, faith. I gotta have faith, faith, faith.
1: Live 95 at 448 Southwest Washington weather. Mostly cloudy. Temperature in the low 50s overnight. Tomorrow, some clouds early, becoming sunny with a high in the mid-70s. Same thing Saturday, sunny and 80. Sunday, low 80s Monday.

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0: Madonna, La Isla Bonita, y ella también. Me llamo Matt Shannon. Nuestro programa a las cinco en poco tiempo. I'll stop doing that now. What I'm trying to say is the drive at five is almost here. If you want to jump in and be part of it, that's easy enough. Call me, 360-736-1766. First, on the way in about a minute, Miles McKnight has a quick recap of today's top local news stories. And we'll rumble down the road with the Drive at 5, presented by Power Sports Northwest on Hamilton Road in Chehalis.
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